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13: Tonight looks to be more cloudy with a chance of showers and risk of a thunderstorm, low of 15. Tomorrow morning, cloudy, chance of showers, risk of a thunderstorm, high of 23, followed by clear skies, low of 9. Thursday, sunny, high of 25, staying clear, low of 11.
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7: Tonight looks to be more cloudy with a chance of showers and risk of a thunderstorm, low of 15. Tomorrow morning, cloudy, chance of showers, risk of a thunderstorm, high of 23, followed by clear skies, low of 9. Thursday, sunny, high of 25, staying clear, low of 11.
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10: Tonight looks to be more cloudy with a chance of showers and risk of a thunderstorm, low of 15. Tomorrow morning, cloudy, chance of showers, risk of a thunderstorm, high of 23, followed by clear skies, low of 9. Thursday, sunny, high of 25, staying clear, low of 11.
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7: Tonight looks to be more cloudy with a chance of showers and risk of a thunderstorm, low of 15. Tomorrow morning, cloudy, chance of showers, risk of a thunderstorm, high of 23, followed by clear skies, low of 9. Thursday, sunny, high of 25, staying clear, low of 11.
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8: Tonight looks to be more cloudy with a chance of showers and risk of a thunderstorm, low of 15. Tomorrow morning, cloudy, chance of showers, risk of a thunderstorm, high of 23, followed by clear skies, low of 9. Thursday, sunny, high of 25, staying clear, low of 11.
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7: Tonight looks to be more cloudy with the chance of showers and risk of a thunderstorm, low of 15. Tomorrow morning, cloudy, chance of showers, risk of a thunderstorm, high of 23, followed by clear skies, low of 9. Thursday, sunny, high of 25, staying clear, low of 11.

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8: Tonight looks to be more cloudy with a chance of showers and risk of a thunderstorm, low of 15. Tomorrow morning, cloudy, chance of showers, risk of a thunderstorm, high of 23, followed by clear skies, low of 9. Thursday, sunny, high of 25, staying clear, low of 11.
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9: Me not working hard. Yeah, right, picture that with a Kodak. Or better yet, go to Times Square, take a picture of me with a Kodak. Took my life from negative to positive, I just want y'all to know that. And tonight, let's enjoy life.

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9: Tonight looks to be more cloudy with a chance of showers and risk of a thunderstorm, low of 15. Tomorrow morning, cloudy, chance of showers, risk of a thunderstorm, high of 23, followed by clear skies, low of 9. Thursday, sunny, high of 25, staying clear, low of 11.
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1: Good morning, I'm Brad Obey. Prime Minister Mark Carney says the United States has agreed to postpone its new 50% tariff on a range of Canadian goods until the end of day Friday. Prime Minister Mark Carney says substantial progress has been made in trade negotiations, although important work has yet to be completed. The tariffs were scheduled to take effect just after midnight this morning. U.S. President Donald Trump says in a Truth Social post that the countries have a deal and suggests the Keystone XL pipeline could be revived. Carney's statement does not describe the negotiations as a completed deal or mention the pipeline. ATP will help educate the Stratford community. A team composed of Indigenous and non-Indigenous volunteers have set up the structure on the property of the Stratford Perth Museum. Chippewa of the Thames First Nation traditional dancer Kyle French says a teepee is a familial and mobile home.
2: Over the years, it has developed more of a meaning as to when the teepee itself goes up. We use 13 poles representing the 13 moons of the season.
1: According to knowledge carrier from Omgenong First Nation, Kristen Dennis, they built the teepee north of Listowel and ran it for 2 years, but that location was temporary.
3: We needed a place that was more communicative.
1: The teepee will be showcased in an open house outside the museum on August 29th. Some cancer patients don't have a driver to get them to regional cancer centers, but a program administered through the Canadian Cancer Society called Wheels of Hope is helping find transportation. Volunteer recruiter Mark Cahan says drivers are needed throughout the country, particularly in smaller centers. Positions are flexible, and just 2 or 3 weekdays a month can make a big impact in what could be the most difficult part of someone's life. He adds great conversations and friendships are also part of the payoff. Tax receipts or compensation for mileage are also available. You can find out more about the program at volunteercancer.ca. Inflation rose to 3% year over year in July. Statistics Canada says part of the reason was for faster growing gasoline prices at the pump due to the conflict in the Middle East, including the blockade of the Strait of Hormuz and the partial closure of Red Sea shipping routes. Price for travel tours and air transportation also increased, with more expensive hotels and flights to destination cities seeing a price bump. For these stories and more, visit MyStratfordNow.com.
0: Today FM weather.
4: Rain ending this morning and then into a mix of sun and cloud. Risk of thunderstorms early on with a high of 25 and a humidex of 28. Clear tonight with a low of 13. A mix of sun and cloud with a high of 25 for tomorrow. Friday, a mix of sun and cloud with a high of 27. We sit at 19 in Stratford.
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There is going to be some construction happening today, which will cause some delays for you. We'll talk about that coming up very shortly. First, though, it's Fever Dream and Alex Warren on 107.7 Today FM.

0: 1077 Today FM, Stratford's best music. Elijah Woods, good morning. I'm KFEL. 19 degrees already. We're going to see off and on rain this morning, maybe a thunderstorm. High of 25 with a humidex of 28. And we're going to see some resurfacing starting today. Waterloo Street is going to get some asphalt resurfacing. The paving is going on from Duro to Albert Street. It will be closed to traffic starting today for approximately about 3 weeks. If you want to see more about this, it's easy to find. 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

0: Stratford's best music, 107.7 Today FM with Pump, Pump the Jam, Pump It Up. It's just called Pump Up the Jam, but I was into it. KFO with you, 627. We are sitting at 19 degrees. We're going to see a high of 25 with a humidex of 28. And there's free swims at the Stratford Pool this weekend. It's happening on Friday night from 7 to 8:30. And there's going to be one on Saturday from 2 to 4 p.m. and another on Sunday from 2 to 4 as well. So you can get the kids, you can take them for a swim at the Lions Pool, all for free this weekend. If you want to see the times as to when it's happening, simple and easy to find, head to the CJCS. 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

0: 107.7 Today FM, Stratford's best music and Pretty Girl Era. It's 6:40. Good morning, KFO, with you this morning. I hope you're having a good start to your day. And you, just a reminder, if you're going to be enjoying the Razzmajazz tonight, which is Trish and Slim floating down the Avon performing live music for you, the Razzmajazz has let us know there has been a time shift. And this is due to earlier sunsets for the rest of the season. All music will start at 6:15 from our dock near the Festival Theater, and we'll make our way down the Avon and arrive at the Boathouse at 6:45. By 7:15, we'll start the journey back to our dock so we can arrive at 7:45. So the time shift has happened due to earlier sunsets for the Razzmajazz. It is no longer 6:30 to 8. It is now 6:15 to 7:45. And again, Trish and Slim will be performing tonight. Details on the Today Facebook page.
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1: Good morning, I'm Brad Obey. Prime Minister Mark Carney says the United States has agreed to postpone its new 50% tariff on a range of Canadian goods until the end of day Friday. Prime Minister Mark Carney says substantial progress has been made in trade negotiations, although important work has yet to be completed. The tariffs were scheduled to take effect just after midnight this morning. U.S. President Donald Trump says in a Truth Social post that the countries have a deal and suggests the Keystone XL pipeline could be revived. Carney's statement does not describe the negotiations as a completed deal or mention the pipeline. ATP will help educate the Stratford community. A team composed of Indigenous and non-Indigenous volunteers have set up the structure on the property of the Stratford Perth Museum. Chippewa of the Thames First Nation traditional dancer Kyle French says a teepee is a familial and mobile home.
2: Over the years, it has developed more of a meaning as to when the teepee itself goes up. We use 13 poles representing the 13 moons of the season.
1: According to knowledge carrier from Omgenong First Nation, Kristen Dennis, they built the teepee north of Listowel and ran it for 2 years, but that location was temporary.
3: We needed a place that was more communicative.
1: The teepee will be showcased in an open house outside the museum on August 29th. Some cancer patients don't have a driver to get them to regional cancer centers, but a program administered through the Canadian Cancer Society called Wheels of Hope is helping find transportation. Volunteer recruiter Mark Kahan says drivers are needed throughout the country, particularly in smaller centers. Positions are flexible, and just 2 or 3 weekdays a month can make a big impact in what can be the most difficult part of someone's life. He adds great conversations and friendships are also part of the payoff. Tax receipts or compensation for mileage are also available. You can find out more about the program at volunteercancer.ca. Inflation rose to 3% year over year in July. Statistics Canada says part of the reason was for faster growing gasoline prices at the pump due to the conflict in the Middle East, including the blockade of the Strait of Hormuz and the partial closure of Red Sea shipping routes. Price for travel tours and air transportation also increased, with more expensive hotels and flights to destination cities seeing a price bump. For these stories and more, visit MyStratfordNow.com.
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4: Rain ending this morning and then into a mix of sun and cloud. Risk of thunderstorms early on with a high of 25 and a humidex of 28. Clear tonight with a low of 13. A mix of sun and cloud with a high of 25 for tomorrow. Friday, a mix of sun and cloud with a high of 27. We sit at 19 in Stratford.
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0: It's 7:10. Good morning. I'm KFL, and it's time for you to get your texting thumbs ready because I've got 4 passive tickets to give away to Comic-Con here in Stratford on Saturday, August 29th at the Best Western Plus, the Arden Park Hotel. 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
1: Brother Bellet's on the back, sweet singers on the front, cruising down the freeway in the hot, hot sun. Suddenly red blue lights flash us from behind. Loud voice booming, please step out onto the line. Bellet Bridge was a comfort, Cena just

stuck around. TV news and cameras, there's choppers in the sky. Marines, police, reporters ask where, for and why. Billy yells, we're out of here. Sinister's right on. Making moves and starting grooves before the news.

0: 107.7 Today FM, Stratford's best music with Midnight Sun at 7:18. It is 19 degrees. Good morning. Rain ending this morning, then into a mix of sun and cloud with a risk of thunderstorms. High at 25 with a humidex of 28. And I've got a 4 pass of tickets up for grabs. I've got 4 passes for you to go to Comic-Con this weekend, Saturday, August 22nd, at the Best Western Plus, the Arden Park Hotel, featuring WWE Hall of Famer Brutus the Barber Beefcake. Now, 4 passes have been won, and I've got 4 more up for grabs for you. So, if you would like to win the second 4 pack of passes that I have to Comic-Con, text the word WIN to 519-272-9834. Text the word WIN to 519-272-9834. And a 4 pack of passes to Comic-Con at the Best Western Plus, the Arden Park Hotel, this Saturday are all yours. Meet Brutus the Barber Beefcake, WWE legend. You just have to text the word WIN to 519-272-9834.
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0: 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It's 7:37. Good morning, KFEL with you this morning. We are sitting at 18 degrees. We're going to see a high of 25 with a humidex around 28. And we are going to talk about something that took place with me yesterday. I was down by the Avon River. I was waiting for an appointment that I had, killing time, and I went for a stroll. Now, I don't do this very often because something happens to me every time I go down there, and I thought maybe not today. It won't be today. Today's going to be a day where I just walk the Avon and enjoy the beautiful scenery that is that beautiful part of Stratford. And what happened? Well, it happened. A goose locked eyes with me, puffed up his little feathers, started doing that thing, and the next thing you know, it was chasing me, and I meandered fast to get away from it, but that happens every time I go downtown. Happened on the farm growing up, too. Roosters used to chase me nonstop. Let's talk about your bird encounter. You ever been chased by a goose? What happened?
1: On our reserve day, we're in the neighborhood, and my parents let me go play outside with them, and they knew they were going to attack me, like, because I was about the same height as them, pecking my back, and they took the goose instead of... Oh, maybe. So there's

0: 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The parents, I better take some pictures of you. You're getting attacked by a terrible bird. Tell me about a time you've been attacked by a bird. 519-272-9834. 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

0: 107.7 Today FM, Stratford's best music. That was Feeling Good. I'm KFell. I hope you're having a wonderful day. So yesterday, down by the Avon River, you know, the beautiful scenery that we have here in Stratford, I'm strolling about, killing time before I get to an appointment, and boom, it happens. Every time I go down there, it happens. A goose starts to chase me. They don't care for me at all. And this is something that used to happen to me quite often as a kid too. The roosters on the farm used to just chase me. I was cornered by them once in the chicken coop. It was crazy. Have you ever had a bird situation like this, Dustin? Have you ever had a geese attack story? What is it?
1: I had to rip my nan away from one. We were at her cottage, and she loves getting up early and feeding the geese bread. So she'll just take it right out of the loaf, go down in the backyard and start doing it. And they always know. They start coming up to her. Well, they get a little extra peckish that morning. They're pecking at her fingers. She's like, oh, my goodness, help me. So 8-year-old me runs in like, you know, a presidential bodyguard and, like, bear hugs her and, like, turns around so that my backside's taking the beatings from the geese now. My dad and my mom came in with brooms and rakes and we're swishing them away at them. They peck hard.
0: Good for you. They bite hard, too. They got teeth. They're scary. 519-272-9834. Let's talk about it. Have you ever been attacked by a goose or any other kind of bird?
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1: Good morning, I'm Brad Obey. Prime Minister Mark Carney says the United States has agreed to postpone its new 50% tariff on a range of Canadian goods until the end of day Friday. Prime Minister Mark Carney says substantial progress has been made in trade negotiations, although important work has yet to be completed. The tariffs were scheduled to take effect just after midnight this morning. U.S. President Donald Trump says in a Truth Social post that the countries have a deal and suggests the Keystone XL pipeline could be revived. Carney's statement does not describe the negotiations as a completed deal or mention the pipeline. ATP will help educate the Stratford community. A team composed of Indigenous and non-Indigenous volunteers have set up the structure on the property of the Stratford Perth Museum. Chippewa of the Thames First Nation traditional dancer Kyle French says a teepee is a familial and mobile home.
2: Over the years, it has developed more of a meaning as to when the teepee itself goes up. We use 13 poles representing the 13 moons of the season.
1: According to knowledge carrier from Omgenong First Nation, Kristen Dennis, they built the teepee north of Listowel and ran it for 2 years. But that location was temporary.
3: We needed a place that was more communicative.
1: The teepee will be showcased in an open house outside the museum on August 29th. Some cancer patients don't have a driver to get them to regional cancer centers, but a program administered through the Canadian Cancer Society called Wheels of Hope is helping find transportation. Volunteer recruiter Mark Cahan says drivers are needed throughout the country, particularly in smaller centers. Positions are flexible, and just 2 or 3 weekdays a month can make a big impact and what could be the most difficult part of someone's life. He adds great conversations and friendships are also part of the payoff. Tax receipts or compensation for mileage are also available. You can find out more about the program at volunteercancer.ca. Inflation rose to 3% year over year in July. Statistics Canada says part of the reason was for faster growing gasoline prices at the pump due to the conflict in the Middle East, including the blockade of the Strait of Hormuz and the partial closure of Red Sea shipping routes. Price for travel tours and air transportation also increased, with more expensive hotels and flights to destination cities seeing a price bump. For these stories and more, visit MyStratfordNow.com.
0: Today FM weather.
4: Rain ending this morning and then into a mix of sun and cloud. Risk of thunderstorms early on with a high of 25 and a humidex of 28. Clear tonight with a low of 13, a mix of sun and cloud with a high of 25 for tomorrow. Friday, a mix of sun and cloud with a high of 27. We sit at 19 in Stratford.
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It's 8:07, and guess what? I've got another four-pack of passes to give away to Comic-Con in Stratford this Saturday at the Best Western Plus, the Arden Park Hotel. You can do lots of things there. You can check out some amazing toys, comic books if you're a collector, games, sport cards, and as well jewelry. Plus, WWE Hall of Famer Brutus the Barber Beefcake will be in attendance, which you can have a meet and greet and get a picture with him. You got four passes to give away. Just text the word YES to 519-272-9834. 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Text the word YES, YES, YES to 519-272-9834. 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

8-11, and congratulations goes to Christina from Sebringville, who walked away with four passes to Comic-Con in Stratford this Saturday. We'll have another chance for you to win coming up tomorrow. So congrats there. We're talking about feathers flying, birds chasing. We'll dive into that shortly. First, it's Olivia Rodrigo. It's Drop Dead on Stratford's Best Music 107.7 Today FM.

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0: I left the city. 107.7 Today FM, Stratford's best music with Drake and Hotline Bling. Good morning, KFL with you. 18 degrees. We're going to see a high of 25 with a humidex of 28. And we're talking about those bird encounters. Sometimes birds just scared you. They chased you. They tried to peck you. Maybe they bit, because they do that. Mary Lynn has commented on the Today Facebook page and said, when I was 8, we were at some friend's cottage. They said, here, take a box of Captain Crunch outside and we'll get you some real breakfast shortly. I walked out the door and was attacked by seagulls. Had the fear of them, birds still now at age 65. So I get that for sure. And we also got a text, and I'm going to allow Al the Robot to read this text about a bird attack.
1: ST on my way home and ended up on a back road where I found a group of baby quails on the road. I pulled over and tried to scare them off the road. Mama quail then jumped on my back and attacked me. I eventually was able to drag myself away and get back in my car. I left in tears and shock. Sudden mama quail comes out and chases me. I started to run and I tripped and fell. Broke my sunglasses and got some serious road rash.
0: That is terrifying. Both using Al the Robot and that bird story that you texted in. 519-272-9834. Tell me about the time a bird attacked you.
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0: 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Good morning, KFAL, hanging out with you. 18 degrees right now. We're going to see it get up to a high of 25 with a humidex of 28 as we roll through this Wednesday morning. We're talking about bird attacks. You see, yesterday I had to kill some time. So I went down to the Avon, went for a stroll, and boom, as it always does, a goose chased me. My dad said it's because they don't like my red hair. That was the same for roosters on the farm, but I'm just certain they just don't like my vibe. Patricia commented and said I was at Point Pelee near the new observation tower. All of a sudden, a barn swallow was after me. It kept swooping at me numerous times, scared me. But it was off and on until I left the trail. Very protective birds must have been near the nest. That was an experience. I was swooped also on my street, Stratford. All kinds of birds. Crazy. How about Christina from Sebringville? You ever been attacked by a bird, Christina? Tell the story, would you?
1: I get attacked by a bird. Well, kind of. It depends how you look at it. This bird flew into my face.
0: You know what? That was a blatant attack.
1: Yeah, I think it was trying to peck out my eyeballs. And basically, it just hit me in the face, and then it fell on the ground, it twitched a little bit, and it flew away. But yeah, it basically tried to attack me.
0: Did it hurt?
1: Yeah, I did, and I cursed at it a little bit.
0: Well, that, I don't see why you wouldn't.
1: I mean, at first, I had no idea what hit me. It's like, oh my gosh, like, there's this big thing just hits me in the face. And then I see it on the ground, I'm like, oh, that's a bird. Twitches, and then goes away.
0: There, and then it was gone.
1: Yeah, it flies off. It's gone. Like, what are the odds that, like, this bird couldn't see in front of him? Like, what's going on here?
0: I don't know, but let's say, I bet you the odds of that, Christina, are 8 billion to 1.
1: I think so. Maybe I should buy a lottery ticket.
0: You probably should. The good news is you won 4 tickets to Comic-Con here in Stratford today, Christina. So thank you for calling in, and congratulations on that. I'll have another 4 passive passes to give away tomorrow.
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0: 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It's 8:50. Good morning, KFO with you. 19 degrees, rain ending, and then just a mix of sun and cloud, high 25. Humidex 28, and a big thanks to McDonald's yesterday. They brought us their new world menu to try, and they were good. We got to try the McStream pulled pork from Australia. The chicken parmy burger was also really good. Had both of those. The garlic and black pepper chicken McNuggets, delicious. That's what Kate said, and it's awesome to check it out for lunch. So if you're stopping in, you want to try something new, try them out. The new menu also features cheesy bacon McFlavor fries and a stroopful McFlurry. There you go. Lots. They were awesome. Loved everything that they brought in. Big thanks to McDonald's on Ontario Street. So check them out. Stop there for lunch. Pick up some of their new menu items.
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1: Good morning, I'm Brad Obame. Prime Minister Mark Carney says the United States has agreed to postpone its new 50% tariff on a range of Canadian goods until the end of day Friday. Prime Minister Mark Carney says substantial progress has been made in trade negotiations, although important work has yet to be completed. The tariffs were scheduled to take effect just after midnight this morning. U.S. President Donald Trump says in a Truth Social post that the countries have a deal and suggests the Keystone XL pipeline could be revived. Carney's statement does not describe the negotiations as a completed deal or mention the pipeline. ATP will help educate the Stratford community. A team composed of Indigenous and non-Indigenous volunteers have set up the structure on the property of the Stratford Perth Museum. Chippewa of the Thames First Nation traditional dancer Kyle French says a teepee is a familial and mobile home.
2: Over the years, it has developed more of a meaning as to when the teepee itself goes up. We use 13 poles representing the 13 moons of the season.
1: According to knowledge carrier from Omgenong First Nation, Kristen Dennis, they built the teepee north of Listowel and ran it for 2 years, but that location was temporary.
3: We needed a place that was more communicative.
1: The teepee will be showcased in an open house outside the museum on August 29th. Some cancer patients don't have a driver to get them to regional cancer centers, but a program administered through the Canadian Cancer Society called Wheels of Hope is helping find transportation. Volunteer recruiter Mark Kahan says drivers are needed throughout the country, particularly in smaller centers. Positions are flexible, and just 2 or 3 weekdays a month can make a big impact in what could be the most difficult part of someone's life. He adds great conversations and friendships are also part of the payoff. Tax receipts or compensation for mileage are also available. You can find out more about the program at volunteercancer.ca. Inflation rose to 3% year over year in July. Statistics Canada says part of the reason was for faster growing gasoline prices at the pump due to the conflict in the Middle East, including the blockade of the Strait of Hormuz and the partial closure of Red Sea shipping routes. Price for travel tours and air transportation also increased, with more expensive hotels and flights to destination cities seeing a price bump. For these stories and more, visit MyStratfordNow.com.
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5: Today FM weather.
6: Rain ending this morning and then into a mix of sun and cloud. Risk of thunderstorms early on with a high of 25 and a humidex of 28. Clear tonight with a low of 13. A mix of sun and cloud with a high of 25 for tomorrow. Friday, a mix of sun and cloud with a high of 27. We sit at 19 in Stratford.
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It's 9:10. Good morning. Just want to give a big shout out to everyone at Life Labs. Went there yesterday. You guys are awesome. It was busy. They got us there through as quick as possible. Nice job by everyone there as we sit at 20 degrees with a Humidex of 26 today as we roll into Mariah Carey and Fantasy on Stratford's Best Music 107.7 Today FM.

0: 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Bruno Mars and Risk It All. Good morning. KFEL with you this morning, 9:17. I hope you're having a fantastic day. A good start to things today. It's nice and sunny. It's warmed up to a high at 25 to a humidex of 26. It's 20 degrees right now with a humidex of 26. And we continue talking about bird attacks. Ken Wood has commented, and he said, when I was about 4, I got chased and bitten on the rear by a mad rooster. My first interaction with farm life at Grandma's. Yes, the roosters don't care for a lot of us, Ken. They did not care for me when I was a young man either. How about you? Is there a bird chased me story? You got pecked mercifully. What's the story? 519-272-9834.
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0: Rain ending this morning and then into a mix of sun and cloud. Risk of thunderstorms early on with a high of 25 and a humidex of 28. Clear tonight with a low of 13. A mix of sun and cloud with a high of 25 for tomorrow. Friday, a mix of sun and cloud with a high of 27.

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0: 1077 Today FM, Stratford's best music with Our Lady Peace and Innocent. Good morning, KFL with you this morning, and we are hanging out and having ourselves a good time. 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

0: 107.7 Today FM, Stratford's best music and not a love song. Good morning, I'm KFEL, and that's going to do it for me in the morning show. Coming in next, Kate, she's going to step in at 2 o'clock. She's going to take you through the afternoon. Jamie Cottle off. Have yourself a wonderful, wonderful Wednesday.
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0: Rain ending this morning and then into a mix of sun and cloud. Risk of thunderstorms early on with a high of 25 and a humidex of 28. Clear tonight with a low of 13. A mix of sun and cloud with a high of 25 for tomorrow. Friday, a mix of sun and cloud with a high of 27.
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8: Cloudy today, high of 25. Tonight, clear, becoming more partly cloudy, low of 13. Thursday, mix of sun and cloud, high of 25, becoming clear, low of 11.
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7: Weather. Cloudy today, high of 25. Tonight, clear, becoming more partly cloudy, low of 13. Thursday, mix of sun and cloud, high of 25, becoming clear, low of 11.
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10: Cloudy today, high of 25. Tonight, clear, becoming more partly cloudy, low of 13. Thursday, mix of sun and cloud, high of 25, becoming clear, low of 11.
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7: Cloudy today, high of 25. Tonight, clear, becoming more partly cloudy, low of 13. Thursday, mix of sun and cloud, high of 25, becoming clear, low of 11.

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1: Good afternoon. I'm Hussam El Hussein. There is a mix of new candidates and council members seeking re-election across municipalities throughout Perth County. In North Perth, Deputy Mayor Doug Kellum is the sole candidate running for mayor. In Perth East, Deputy Mayor Hugh McDermott and Milverton Ward Councillor Jerry Smith are gunning for the role of mayor. Over in Perth South, Mayor Sue Orr is seeking re-election and is the sole candidate. Deputy Mayor Dean Trentowski and Doug Eat are running for mayor of West Perth. The deadline for filing in the municipal election is Friday. Election day is October 26th. Perth County OPP has charged a 51-year-old man after three motor vehicles were stolen. Officers from Perth and Huron executed a search warrant at Perth Road 178 near the border of Huron County. The vehicles and more than $76,000 of property linked to a break-and-enter were recovered. The North Perth resident has been charged with two counts of possession of property obtained by crime over $5,000, possession of property obtained by crime under $5,000, and two counts of altering vehicle identification number. Charges will be addressed at Ontario Court of Justice in Stratford. Be the first to know. Sign up to get news alerts to your inbox at mystratfordnow.com.
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1: Cloudy today, high of 25. Tonight, clear, becoming more partly cloudy, low of 13. Thursday, mix of sun and cloud, high of 25, becoming clear, low of 11.
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1: Today FM weather.
9: Cloudy today, high of 25. Tonight, clear, becoming more partly cloudy, low of 13. Thursday, mix of sun and cloud, high of 25, becoming clear, low of 11.
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7: Cloudy today, high of 25. Tonight, clear, becoming more partly cloudy, low of 13. Thursday, mix of sun and cloud, high of 25, becoming clear, low of 11.
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9: Cloudy today, high of 25. Tonight, clear, becoming more partly cloudy, low of 13. Thursday, mix of sun and cloud, high of 25, becoming clear, low of 11.
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11: Cloudy today, high of 25. Tonight, clear, becoming more partly cloudy, low of 13. Thursday, mix of sun and cloud, high of 25, becoming clear, low of 11.
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It's been

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I can pitch shift my voice if I want.

Hey, happy Wednesday. You're on the Afternoon Drive. I'm Kate. Thanks for hanging out with me. Thanks for being here. And I hope you're having a great day. And, you know, I did something yesterday that I have never done before, but I think in the long run, it's going to save us a lot of money. We'll talk about those things that you DIY at home in a few minutes. But right now, it's Olivia Rodrigo on Today FM.

0: Today FM ain't easy with Elijah Woods and Jamie Vine. I'm Kate. You're on the afternoon drive. And yesterday after work, my boyfriend looks at me. He goes, can you give me a haircut? And, you know, I said yes, but I have never, ever cut anybody's hair in my life. So I was not really feeling very confident about this endeavor. But I did it. He guided me through it because he usually cuts his own hair. My boyfriend's family, they're very big on DIY, which I really admire about them because I am an anxious person. I'm always like a let's call a professional kind of person, but they like to do things themselves. It saves them lots of money. And so now I know that us being together, I've got to learn how to do some DIY. So I want to know, what do you DIY to save yourself some money? Is it haircuts, maybe nails, or even if you want to be brave, do you do your own electrician work, plumbing? Tell me all about it. Head over to the Today FM Facebook page or send me a text, 519-272-9834.
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9: Cloudy today, high of 25. Tonight, clear, becoming more partly cloudy, low of 13. Thursday, mix of sun and cloud, high of 25, becoming clear, low of 11.

Summertime with Trevor Guthrie on Today FM. I'm Kate. You're on the afternoon drive. I hope you're having a great Wednesday. And I hate to say this, but it does feel like summer is coming to a close.

0: there's lots of fun stuff to do at the SPL. So you can get all the details at splibrary.ca. Check out their events page. But tonight, some really cool stuff happening. Tech tutors are in the building at the library tonight. If you maybe have a new piece of technology that you don't know how to use, I feel ya. I am really bad with tech. So you can drop into the library from 4 to 6 this afternoon. Tech tutors will help you figure it out. And this is a great way to end the day. 7 p.m. to 8 o'clock, members of the Fung Loi Kok Institute of Taoism are going to be in the library garden and going through a demo of Taoist Tai Chi in the library garden. So wear comfy clothes that you can move around in, get a little exercise in this evening in the library garden. That's such a cool way to end the day. And next week, the Stratford Public Library, because this is the last week of their summer programming, they're having a little summer wrap-up celebration. So that's going to be a really fun afternoon. That's in a week from now on August 26th. It's going to be an afternoon in the library garden with all sorts of fun stuff going on. Again, all the details are on their website, splibrary.ca. Check it out and plan accordingly because there's so much fun stuff happening at Stratford Public Library.
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0: Shawn Mendes, Something Big on Today FM. Happy Wednesday. I'm Kate. You're on the afternoon drive. And I know it feels like summer is coming to a close. Labor Day is just a little ways away now. But, you know, construction season is not ending anytime soon, it seems. Heads up from the city of Stratford. Starting today, Waterloo Street from Duro to Albert will be closed for approximately 3 weeks for asphalt resurfacing. I mean, hey, if we're fixing roads, I can't complain, but local access will remain for businesses and residents. Some detours will be necessary. We should expect some delays in that area on Waterloo Street from Duro Street to Albert Street. If you want more details, definitely check out the City of Stratford's Facebook page. They have all the details posted there. Just be aware of that and watch out for that if you're heading towards the Waterloo Street area.
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8: Cloudy today, high of 25. Tonight, clear, becoming more partly cloudy, low of 13. Thursday, mix of sun and cloud, high of 25, becoming clear, low of 11.
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1: Hey, this is Justin Bieber.

Well, I hope you're having a fabulous Wednesday afternoon. Hey, I'm Kate. You're on the Afternoon Drive. And in a few minutes, we're going to talk about the Perth County Family Network. They've got an event coming up. And if you have no idea what that is, well, then you should stick around. We'll chat with Christine Wick from the network in a few minutes. Right now, it's the Strumbellas. Hold me.

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0: Because I do. It's Preston Pablo, 107.7 Today FM. I'm Kate. You're on the Afternoon Drive. And with me is Christine Wick with the Perth County Family Network. Christine, how are you?
1: I am fantastic. How are you, Kate?
0: I am also fantastic. Good to know we're on the same page.
1: Amazing.
0: And Christine, tell us a little bit about the Perth County Family Network, because I know this is the first time I've really heard about it.
1: So the Perth County Family Network was developed kind of in the midst of the pandemic to bring families together across Perth County. And the Family Network really is intended for caregivers and loved ones of individuals with intellectual and physical disabilities or physical disabilities. And so it was a way to bring people together as a source of like social support, but also of like sharing information. Because there's a lot of things that families and caregivers of loved ones with disabilities have to consider. And it was, at least for me, it was a way to find information, but to find sources of support in the community.
0: That's amazing. It's so good to have a resource like that in our community. And so you're on the board?
1: So I sit on the steering committee for the Perth County Family Network. Yeah. And the steering committee basically plans out 1 year at a time the events that we would think the people in the community would be interested in attending. So it's a range of social events like the one coming up on Saturday, but it's also ways to share information about the variety of services that are available to families, both locally but in the province as well.
0: Awesome. So you mentioned the event on Saturday.
1: Yep.
0: So we've got a fun event coming up this Saturday, August 22nd, in Mitchell.
1: It is. So we are meeting at the Mitchell Pool, which is a 100% accessible pool. And we're going to meet there at 11:30 for an hour swim. And then when we're done swimming, we hop out of the pool down to the pavilion. And then there's free pizza.
0: So fun.
1: Amazing.
0: So a pizza pool party, totally free for families.
1: Absolutely free for families, provided through the Perth County Family Network. And we tap into a grant from the OCO, which is the Ontario Caregiver organization.
0: Awesome. So yeah, and we have to register just so we know how much pizza we're eating.
1: Absolutely. Yeah, so you can head to our Facebook page and there's a link there to register. Just because we do need to know numbers, it's we don't want anybody to not get pizza.
0: Right, exactly. So go register. And how can we find you on Facebook?
1: So if you type in the Perth County Family Network on Facebook, you'll find us there. And then the first post should be, we have a flyer that's been circulating on social medias and the link is provided there.
0: Perfect. So click on that link, get registered for this Saturday, and all the fun goes until 2 p.m.
1: Yep, or until we decide that we've had enough.
0: Perfect. And of course, also, you're looking for people to join the network.
1: Mm-hmm. So a little bit about my own story is that I figured that I had some skills and abilities that might service the community, but it was also a way for me to be able to tap into information for myself and my family. Mm-hmm. I have a 19-year-old son with a disability, so we are desperately looking for families, parents, caregivers to come out and join. It's not a very large commitment. We meet sometimes once a month, sometimes less than that, depending on how busy we might be, to plan events and to figure out what's going to be in the newsletter and writing the newsletter.
0: Right. Awesome. So easy peasy.
1: Easy peasy.
0: And a really great resource for families.
1: Absolutely. Yep. Yeah. So I encourage anybody in Perth County to come out and to meet some of the other people who might be in the same boat as you are.
0: Absolutely. So that's, yeah, the pool party, pizza party this Saturday, 11:30 to 2 in Mitchell. And yeah, we'll get all the details on the Facebook page.
1: Absolutely.
0: And you can register there. Well, Christine, thank you so much. That's going to be so much fun.
1: Perfect. Thank you, Kate.
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12: Cloudy today, high of 25. Tonight, clear, becoming more partly cloudy, low of 13. Thursday, mix of sun and cloud, high of 25, becoming clear, low of 11.
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0: The Way We Touch, it's Charlotte Carden on Today FM. Hope you're having a great Wednesday. I'm Kate. Thanks for being here on the afternoon drive. Of course, we're halfway there to the weekend. Happy Wednesday. And Abby will be out and about again this weekend in the Stratford Motor Products Community Cruiser, powered by Krabby Joe's Bar and Grill, Excalibur Insurance, Zare's Stratford, and Roof Ninjas. And we're building Abby's schedule for this weekend right now. So if you are planning an event or you're going to an event this weekend and you think it'd be really cool to have Abby there, let us know. You can submit a cruiser request. It's really easy. It takes like 2 minutes to do. 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We just ask a couple questions about the event details. Fill that out, send it, and we will be in touch. We will figure out, and we will get Abby there. So we've only got a couple weeks left of cruiser season, which blows my mind. I feel like it just started. But yeah, definitely for the next couple of weeks, get those events in, because cruiser season ends before Labor Day weekend. So if there's any events you want to see Abby at this weekend and next weekend, get those events submitted. 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
1: Ask for money and get advice. Ask for advice, get money twice. I'm from the dirty, but that Chico nice. Y'all call it a moment, I call it life.

0: Fabulous Moment with Christina Aguilera, Pitbull on Today FM. Hey, I'm Kate. You're on the afternoon drive. And you know, I am not much of a DIYer. I have to be honest. I'm kind of an anxious person. I am very much a let's hire a professional type of person. But my boyfriend and his family, they are big into do it yourself. We can do it. Just watch some videos online. We're going to save a bunch of money. And I really respect that because I do not have the confidence to do that. But I'm trying to be more like them. And we're talking DIY today. What kind of things do you do it yourself, DIY, to save some money? Yesterday, my boyfriend, he turns to me. He's like, can you give me a haircut? And me, somebody who has never cut anybody's hair ever, was like, yeah, totally. And I was so panicked the whole time. I was like, he's going to be bald. I'm going to give him a terrible bald spot on his head or something. But no, he actually turned out looking quite good, if I do say so myself. I think I nailed it. He made me feel very confident, so that was good. But let me know. For us now, it's haircuts at home, I guess. But what do you DIY to save some money? We're talking about it on the Today Facebook page. Ellen says, just in the last few days, I made a few jars of green pepper jelly, a big bag full of chopped green peppers for the freezer, just finished making a batch of stuffed green peppers for the freezer. Right now, the peppers are only 24 cents a pound. Oh, so this saves me a lot of money doing all of this. Meal prep is one of the easiest ways to save some money, I think. That's like one of the best DIYs out there is prepping your meals, planning accordingly. I love it. Let me know, what do you DIY? Is it saving you money? Leave a comment on the Today Facebook page.
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7: Cloudy today, high of 25. Tonight, clear, becoming more partly cloudy, low of 13. Thursday, mix of sun and cloud, high of 25, becoming clear, low of 11.
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1: Good afternoon. I'm Hussam El Hussein. There is a mix of new candidates and council members seeking re-election across municipalities throughout Perth County. In North Perth, Deputy Mayor Doug Kellum is the sole candidate running for mayor. In Perth East, Deputy Mayor Hugh McDermott and Milverton Ward Councillor Jerry Smith are gunning for the role of mayor. Over in Perth South, Mayor Sue Orr is seeking re-election and is the sole candidate. Deputy Mayor Dean Trentowski and Doug Eat are running for mayor of West Perth. The deadline for filing in the municipal election is Friday. Election day is October 26th. Perth County OPP has charged a 51-year-old man after three motor vehicles were stolen. Officers from Perth and Huron executed a search warrant at Perth Road 178 near the border of Huron County. The vehicles and more than $76,000 of property linked to a break-and-enter were recovered. The North Perth resident has been charged with two counts of possession of property obtained by crime over $5,000. Possession of property obtained by crime under $5,000, and two counts of altering vehicle identification number. Charges will be addressed at Ontario Court of Justice in Stratford. Be the first to know. Sign up to get news alerts to your inbox at mystratfordnow.com.
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1: Clear skies tonight, becoming more partly cloudy later on, low of 13. Tomorrow morning, mix of sun and cloud, high of 25, turning clear, low of 8. Friday, sunny, high of 26, then clear, low of 13.
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I hope you're having a fabulous Wednesday afternoon. I'm Kate, you're on the Afternoon Drive, and I am learning to get comfortable with doing things myself. DIY, do it yourself. I've never really been into it, but my boyfriend is really into DIYing stuff. So we're talking about DIY. We'll be on that topic in a few minutes. Right now, it's Alex Warren on Today FM.

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0: Run to you, it's Tyler Shaw on Today FM. Hope you're having a fabulous day. I'm Kate. Thanks for being here on the afternoon drive. Yesterday, my boyfriend asked me to cut his hair to save money on a haircut. Easy peasy, right? Except I have never cut hair in my life. So it was a little nerve-wracking. But you know what? He guided me through it. He's a really good teacher. And now I feel like I can be his go-to barber. So we're racking up the DIY projects at home. His family's big into doing it yourself, and I am a big call a professional kind of gal. But I'm learning how to love DIY and learning how to do more things at home. It saves you a bunch of money. That's our main goal, is we want to save a bunch of money. So I want to know, what do you DIY? What do you do yourself at home to save money? Is it your hair? Maybe nails? Some people are really brave and they do like their own plumbing and electricity. I don't think I could handle that because I would definitely mess it up. But let me know. We're talking about it over on the Today Facebook page. Heather says, I always pack snacks for my grandson when we go out, although we do occasionally stop for an ice cream. Here's the thing. Ice cream, mandatory, but hard to pack. So I don't blame you for that at all. Ice cream is totally, that's a valid purchase when you go out. But my mom was always like that too. We would go on vacation, and instead of going out to dinner, my mom would pack like a big cooler full of snacks for like the entire time we were going out. It was awesome. I mean, yeah, she saved tons of money doing that. We would occasionally eat at a restaurant, but my mom always had that cooler packed and ready to go. So it's a good way to save money. How do you DIY to save money? Let me know on the Today Facebook page or 519-272-9834.
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10: Clear skies tonight, becoming more partly cloudy later on, low of 13. Tomorrow morning, mix of sun and cloud, high of 25, turning clear, low of 8. Friday, sunny, high of 26, then clear, low of 13.

0: Culture Canada is back in Stratford hosting Comic-Con, and it's always so much fun. It's a great event with toys, comic books, games, jewelry, art, sport cards, all sorts of collectibles. Also, the one thing I really love about Pop Culture Canada, everywhere they go, they are collecting for your local food bank. So they'll be collecting food donations as well. So if you're coming to Comic-Con, be sure to bring some non-perishable food items that you can donate to the food bank, and they will be collecting them at the door. And the special guest for this weekend's Stratford Comic-Con is WWE Hall of Famer Brutus the Barber Beefcake. I know KFL is super pumped about this one. So it's going to be a lot of fun for the whole family, and we are giving away family bundles of 4 passes on Mornings with KFL this week. So be sure to tune in 6 a.m. to 10 a.m. KFL is on and he's giving away passes. And be sure to add our number to your phone to make texting so much more convenient. You can add us at 519-272-9834.
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7: 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The Tragically Hip, The Final Curtain, 10 years later.
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0: 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Hey, I'm Kate. Hope you're having a great day so far. 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
6: 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On August 20th, we'll revisit that same stage. The Final Curtain, 10 years later, brings the Tragically Hip's legendary final set list on this station, song by song. 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Thursday, August 20th, from 3 to 6 p.m. The music, the memories, the moment. The Tragically Hip, The Final Curtain, 10 years later.
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9: Clear skies tonight, becoming more partly cloudy later on, low of 13. Tomorrow morning, mix of sun and cloud, high of 25, turning clear, low of 8. Friday, sunny, high of 26, then clear, low of 13.
8: From 376 Romeo Street South in Street.

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1: Good afternoon. I'm Hussam El Hussein. There is a mix of new candidates and council members seeking re-election across municipalities throughout Perth County. In North Perth, Deputy Mayor Doug Kellum is the sole candidate running for mayor. In Perth East, Deputy Mayor Hugh McDermott and Milverton Ward Councillor Jerry Smith are gunning for the role of mayor. Over in Perth South, Mayor Sue Orr is seeking re-election and is the sole candidate. Deputy Mayor Dean Trentowski and Doug Eat are running for mayor of West Perth. The deadline for filing in the municipal election is Friday. Election day is October 26th. Perth County OPP has charged a 51-year-old man after three motor vehicles were stolen. Officers from Perth and Huron executed a search warrant at Perth Road 178 near the border of Huron County. The vehicles and more than $76,000 of property linked to a break-and-enter were recovered. The North Perth resident has been charged with two counts of possession of property obtained by crime over $5,000. Possession of property obtained by crime under $5,000, and two counts of altering vehicle identification number. Charges will be addressed at Ontario Court of Justice in Stratford. Be the first to know. Sign up to get news alerts to your inbox at mystratfordnow.com.
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1: Clear skies tonight, becoming more partly cloudy later on, low of 13. Tomorrow morning, mix of sun and cloud, high of 25, turning clear, low of 8. Friday, sunny, high of 26, then clear, low of 13.
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Hope you're having a great Wednesday. Hey, I'm Kate here on the Afternoon Drive. And if you love cars, well, you know there is no shortage of car shows in Stratford. And we've got another one tomorrow evening. All the details coming up in a few minutes. We're

0: Misery. It's Alex Sampson on Today FM. Hey, I'm Kate. You're on the afternoon drive. Hopefully there's nothing miserable about being here with me. Hope you're having a great day so far. And I know in Stratford, we are big fans of classic cars, exotic cars, vintage cars, cool cars and vehicles in general. We are no stranger to a good old car show in Stratford. We've had lots of them this summer, and we can look forward to another one tomorrow evening. It's the annual car show at Greenwood Court, and it's tomorrow evening, August 20th, from 6 to 8 p.m. Lots of cars to look at, pizza, popcorn, and loads of fun. And you can bring the whole family. Come on out, visit with the residents of Greenwood Court, but you don't have to know a resident of Greenwood Court to come. It's open to the public, and it'll be lots of fun. So put that on your calendar for tomorrow. Bring your family out. The details are also on our community calendar at mystratfordnow.com. Just look for the annual car show at Greenwood Court.
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9: Clear skies tonight, becoming more partly cloudy later on, low of 13. Tomorrow morning, mix of sun and cloud, high of 25, turning clear, low of 8. Friday, sunny, high of 26, then clear, low of 13.
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0: Bad Habits, Delaney Jane on Today FM. Hope you're having a great day. I'm Kate. You're on the Afternoon Drive. And yes, it's Wednesday. We're halfway through the week. Don't forget, on Friday, you've got a chance to win with Pet Value in Stratford and New Hamburg with Four Legger Friday. 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
8: 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One band, one unforgettable goodbye. On August 20th, we'll revisit that same stage. The Final Curtain, 10 years later, brings the Tragically Hip's legendary final set list on this station, song by song. 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The Tragically Hip, The Final Curtain, 10 years later.
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0: Irreplaceable, it's Beyoncé on Today FM. I'm Kate, wrapping up the afternoon drive show. Thanks so much for hanging out with me, spending some time with me this afternoon. I hope you've been having a fabulous Wednesday. I hope you have a great rest of your Wednesday, and I will see you tomorrow on Thursday. You know it's my favorite day of the week because it's our Zaire's Donut Day giveaway. So if you haven't gotten a nomination in yet for our Zaire's Donut Day, nominate a business or an organization that you love. It's really easy. Just go to mystratfordnow.com. And tomorrow morning, we will have a winner for this week. We will deliver some delicious donuts and coffee from Zaire's Bakery and Stratford Starbucks in the Stratford Motor Products Community Cruiser. 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And I'll see you tomorrow. 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
7: Clear skies tonight, becoming more partly cloudy later on, low of 13. Tomorrow morning, mix of sun and cloud, high of 25, turning clear, low of 8. Friday, sunny, high of 26, then clear, low of 13.
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7: Clear skies tonight, becoming more partly cloudy later on, low of 13. Tomorrow morning, mix of sun and cloud, high of 25, turning clear, low of 8. Friday, sunny, high of 26, then clear, low of 13.

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10: Clear skies tonight, becoming more partly cloudy later on, low of 13. Tomorrow morning, mix of sun and cloud, high of 25, turning clear, low of 8. Friday, sunny, high of 26, then clear, low of 13.
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10: Clear skies tonight, becoming more partly cloudy later on, low of 13. Tomorrow morning, mix of sun and cloud, high of 25, turning clear, low of 8. Friday, sunny, high of 26, then clear, low of 13.
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3: 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On August 20th, we'll revisit that same stage. The Final Curtain, 10 years later, brings the Tragically Hip's legendary final set list on this station, song by song. 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The Tragically Hip, The Final Curtain, 10 years later.
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8: Clear skies tonight, becoming more partly cloudy later on, low of 13. Tomorrow morning, mix of sun and cloud, high of 25, turning clear, low of 8. 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